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A better variety for your weekend. Well, she's getting in the Rock and Roll Hall of Fame this year, Sade. This is Smooth Operator, and you're with Mark Coppola, winding down the weekend.

Yes, she is the first winner of American Idol. It's Kelly Clarkson. We're going to start auditions again here at the end of the month. And, we're going to have the same judges, I do believe, Lionel Richie, Luke Bryan, Carrie Underwood, the four-season winner of Idol. And, of course, Ryan Seacrest has been there since day one. Roxette.

0: must travel.
1: Well, that's a two-hit wonder. They had Broken Wings, and then that one right there, Kiri. It's Mr. Mister at 106.7, Light FM. Better variety for your weekend. You're with Mark Coppola, helping you wind down the weekend. Now, nobody won Powerball last night, so it's reset now. Now it's going up to $35 million tomorrow. But boy, earlier last week, $1 billion, one ticket won. And then Mega Millions, nobody won it this weekend, but that's going up to $100 million. That'll be on Tuesday.
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Would you cry if you saw me crying? 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
0: IQ's Big Three season has come down to this. The Big Three Championship is coming to Charlotte. Who will be crowned the Big Three Season 9 champion? 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

0: 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You're with Mark Coppola, winding down the weekend. And there's something here as we're getting ready to, you know, maybe go to sleep for the night and get up tomorrow and tackle the work week. It says, if you want to live longer and a healthier life, never go to sleep mad after you may have argued with your significant other. 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Well, in most cases, yeah. 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But you know what? Stuff happens.
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When she did that song in Madison Square Garden, before she did the Giant Stadium show, she would be on a bungee cord, dipping herself into the audience and then bouncing back up as she was singing it.

0: 106.7 Light FM, Rock and Roll Hall of Famers, first time nominated. They got right in there, Hall & Oates, Kiss on My List. Kalani Unfolded, that song fascinates me because when you really listen to it closely, you know, she dumps this guy, right? We've talked about this. And then she, you know, kind of backpedals a little bit, realizing, well, maybe that wasn't such a, you know, good idea. And so then she's asking him to kind of come back and pick up his clothes. She folded them, put them in the porch or the foyer, and before the door closes, see how you feel. Okay, before the door closes, like forever. It's fascinating. People love it because it's happened to all of us at one point or the other.
1: Help your kid excel in math and love it at brilliant.org.
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Last week, we saw a number of financial reports giving us the latest update on inflation and how it's affecting the consumer. This just in, it hurts. It's 106.7 Light FM, New York's variety station. If you're looking for the pressure to ease up a little bit, economists say certain things are going to continue to rise in price this year, like restaurant meals, groceries, computers, smartphones, and your electricity bill.

0: Preseason football has started. School is only a couple of weeks away. What's still on your summer bucket list? 800-222-1067. I'm Victor Sosa. What's that thing you still want to get done, Sheila?
1: Oh, going to the beach to hang out.
0: Which beach exactly?
1: Virginia Beach. I can't wait. It's such a beautiful view, and to watch all the gorgeous men walk by. And maybe I'll get a chance to pick up a few seashells.

0: couple of new movies had nice weekends at the box office, but it's the ones who've been around a while, including our favorite wall-crawling web-slinger, still at the top. It's 106.7 Light FM, New York's variety station. Let's talk about a couple of those new flicks. Anne Hathaway's had herself a nice summer. Her latest, which is called The End of Oak Street, came in third this week, and the Paw Patrol movie came in fourth place. Both of them made over $20 million. Anne Hathaway's other film, which stars a few more famous people, The Odyssey, still finished second with nearly $24 million. Spider-Man continuing to rewrite the record book. $70 million this weekend, just past $2 billion worldwide.
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0: It's the middle of August, so I don't want to stress you out, but we are running out of summer. Best variety in the city, Starlight FM. I'm Vic Sosa. What is that one thing that's still on your summer bucket list, Denise?
1: I know I'm lame, but I have not gone to the beach yet. I would love to get to the beach as soon as possible. I need to do that before the summer ends.

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0: At the start of summer, we can think of all sorts of things we want to get done. At this point in the summer, it's like, whatever, just get me one of them and I'll be fine. Best variety in the city's here. It's 106.7 Light FM. What's still on that summer bucket list, Chantel?
1: Oh, man, I have to go ziplining and bungee jumping.
0: Wow, Chantel. I mean, I'm not sure what I was expecting you to say, but that wasn't it. So what's your timeline?
1: Oh, my God, in 3 weeks, I have 3 weeks only, I have to get ziplining done.

0: New York's number one for variety, 106.7 Light FM. I'm Victor Sosa. This city is a piece of living history in and of itself. But if you've ever wanted to own a piece of New York City history, you've got a pretty unique opportunity right now. The MTA is auctioning off its last 60 MetroCard vending machines. 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

0: We've got more of the best ride in the city for you all night on Light FM. I'm Victor Sosa. Hey, Morgan, what's up?
1: 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Like, oh my gosh, it makes the whole day go by faster, and you make me laugh, and it just makes the whole mundane thing feel all that much better. So thank you for being my friend.
0: Oh, Morgan, it's our pleasure. We're happy to keep you company. 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

0: There are a lot of stories that require an eye roll when you hear two words. Florida man. It's 106.7 Light FM, New York's variety station. I'm Victor Sosa. In this case, the Florida man happens to be the governor, and he actually had a pretty interesting announcement. Flying vehicle technology is soon going to be tested in Central Florida. For those of you who get away to the Orlando area or have friends and family there, you should know the governor said flying cars could start operating in the region by the end of this year. Funny enough, we talked about the Jetsons last night. Plan focuses on electric air taxis that can take off and land vertically, potentially offering a new way to get around that very busy I-4 corridor. Of course, there's still a lot of work to do for state officials. Questions about safety, infrastructure, regulation, and cost, but the governor of Florida did toss around the idea that that could start later this year.
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Glad you're here with me. I'm Victor Sosa, the best variety of the cities on Light FM. I never go anywhere empty-handed. If I want you to hang with me, I got to bring you some good stuff. And we got it here. Great music all night. So late.

0: 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Jackie, where do you still need to go?
1: I still haven't made it to the beach, which is crazy. So I need to get in some beach time. I've been working too much, so I will definitely be hitting the beach over the course of the next few weekends.
0: Can't believe how many people have said the beach, although the beach is one of my favorite places on earth, and I haven't been there this summer either.

0: 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That's been the topic of conversation tonight in between the best variety in the city on Light FM. What do you still want to get done, Teray?
1: 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I'm going to go skydiving, and I think

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0: So you thought you'd made it through wedding season unscathed, or your finances are still recovering from all the weddings you've been to this summer. You are not out of the woods yet. It's 106.7 Light FM, New York's variety station. Yes, June is the most popular month for marriages, but don't be surprised if a mailbox is soon stuffed with wedding invitations. September and October are numbers 2 and 3 of the most popular months of the year for people to get married.
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1: I still got to go on vacation.
0: Haven't had the chance to go yet, Rebecca?
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1: First thing on a Monday morning and you decided to hang with us. We really appreciate that. It's 106.7 Light FM, New York's variety station. Got a lot more for you this morning, too. Cubby and Christine are off today, but Jack and Nina are in. Jack Crowderville and Nina Del Rio. Going to make sure you get plenty more good music all morning long, as well as a look at today's headlines and get you updated on traffic.
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3: Good morning, everyone. President Trump is directing the Pentagon to scale back joint military exercises with South Korea, saying the decision is linked to Seoul's refusal to participate in U.S.-Israeli actions against Iran. At least 7 people have been killed in heavy rain and record flooding in Indiana. Tropical storm Lala is losing a bit of strength as it moves westward away from the main Hawaiian islands. Some areas of the Big Island received nearly 3 feet of rain. And actress Hayden Panettiere has died. The 36-year-old was best known for her roles on the TV series Heroes and Nashville. A cause of death has not been disclosed. She leaves behind an 11-year-old daughter. In sports, the Yankees beat the Blue Jays 4-3 in 10 innings, and the Mets won, beating the Nationals 3-4 as
2: well. I'm awake now.
3: I know.
2: They're playing really well. That's what's really surprising.
3: Are they on a streak? I don't even know.
2: They're doing they're playing over 500 baseball.
3: Well,
2: last I looked,
3: they were still last, so there's that.
2: Oh, yeah. Well, yes. When you are that deep in a hole, it doesn't matter how much sand you pour in there, you're still going to be down there.
3: Fair enough.
2: National Thrift Shop Day today. One of my daughter's absolute favorites. I've never seen anyone just spend hours in there.
3: You can spend hours in there. You ever go to the thrift shops around here? The lines are long.
2: We like the one. There's some in New Jersey.
3: Yeah.
2: Where we go see that are really all kinds of stuff. I look for CDs.
3: Oh, you do? Can you get them without scratches?
2: You check. Well, you know, sometimes.
3: You check.
2: We're in a hurry. Let's go. And I opened it up and there was no CD in there.
3: Sure.
2: And I thought, why didn't I check? Really should have said it.
3: Oh, you got home with a CD and nothing was in it?
2: No, I got in the car. I was going to put it in the car. Don't judge. I was going to put it on in the car.
3: Uh-huh. You still have a CD player, so sure.
2: I said, don't judge. And there was no CD in there. So it was like disappointing all around.
3: Oh, that's a bummer.
2: I know.

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1: 106.7 Light FM. It is Jack and Nina. Good morning. Thank you for having us on. So I kind of have come to terms with this week, all right? Follow me here.
2: Okay. Because
1: you and I are together all week long.
2: Good morning. I'm Nina Del Rio.
1: I think I introduced you.
2: I don't know.
1: We have Christine in Salem, Massachusetts.
2: Oh, okay, cool.
1: She's going to do that thing.
2: She's doing it in August?
1: Well, because there's no crowds.
2: Oh, okay.
1: And she's got a really haunt. She's got the haunted room. So we'll find out about
2: funny.
1: That.
2: Okay.
1: Number two, our producer, Kristen, is in Disney World, which
2: sure.
1: is, she loves to go. And, of course, Cubby is in
2: Thailand.
1: You know, and you and I, we said, okay, here we are.
2: Yeah.
1: But the number one U.S. city people want a vacation in is New York City. So we're kind of, you know...
2: We're in the right place.
1: We're in the right place for vacation, so we can, you know, go out there and...
2: It's the last 2 weeks of August, and
1: it's
2: always...
1: Stop at MoMA on the way to the Penn
2: Station. It's the last 2 weeks of August, and people are kind of all over the place, right? Like, the city on the weekend, it's not quite as full, I think. There's tourists here, but you feel like... You know, people aren't working. A lot of people are gone. A lot of offices are thinned out. The trains are light. Everybody's kind of all, you know.
1: Yeah. We have to also remember that there's a lot of school years that start earlier than ours. So there are people back home trying to get their stuff together.
2: Oh, that's true. Although New York starts later this year. I don't remember the date. I'll look it up in a day or so. But it's like the second week of September.
1: Yeah, because Labor Day is...
2: Is it the 7th this year or the
1: 6th? Yeah, it's late this year.
2: Oh, interesting.
1: Yeah, we actually, where I live out on Long Island, our school district starts before Labor Day. I'm so glad I'm not a student. That would break
2: Going
1: my
2: to
1: heart.
2: School in August, I never went to anything, you know, high school or below in a day of August. How depressing would that be? Sorry, kids. Sorry, kids.
1: Now that we've started, we've ruined everybody's morning today.
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1: Cubby and Christine's.
2: Two pretty cool things.
3: All right, so you got nonstop notifications, the daily grind. You are stressing out. Just take 10 minutes to draw or doodle. That's the way to chill out because this helps you focus in the present.
4: Doodling.
3: Like, we're just drawing little things. Yeah. It keeps the racing thoughts off for a few minutes. Your brain calms down and enters a rest and digest form. I don't know if that works because I can't doodle very well. And I go, the eyes are wrong.
4: You know what's interesting? You know what occurred to me while you were reading that story is how often do you people pick up pens and pencils anymore? Because you're always typing something with your thumbs. You know, you've got a junk drawer full of 50 pens. How long have they lived there? You know, like how often do you actually write something with your hand these days?
3: We keep a pad at the house because I find out that I remember things more.
4: Absolutely.
3: Writing them out because it takes that time to write it out and your brain absorbs it.
4: Yeah.
3: So, yeah, that's what we do.
4: Researchers at MIT found that men are actually in a bigger hurry to say I love you first. Men start thinking about I love you roughly 6 weeks before women.
3: 6 weeks?
4: 6 weeks is a long time. Imagine if you say that and you've got 6 weeks until she says. That would take a lot of confidence to hang out with that in the air for 6 weeks. I love you. And you get back. Thanks.
3: Yeah, thanks. What are we doing tomorrow?
4: I think
3: that never happened to me. Six weeks. And a couple of people I dated were right there. Like, when are we getting together?
4: Well, that's a whole thing, right? If someone says, I love you and you're not ready yet, do you just say it to be polite? Or do you let it just going, what do you say back? I never had it not returned, but I'm not sure I ever said it first either, now that I think about it.
3: My wife and I were at the same time. I remember we were out to dinner.
4: Was it like one, two, three?
3: No, we were looking at each other like, you know, I know.

0: 106.7 Light FM. Good morning, Jack and Nina. It pains me to start talking about back to school because, you know, there's kids listening, and I'm sorry. I really appreciate you sticking with us, but we're talking about snacks?
1: We can tie it. Yeah, let's tie it with some fun stuff, like your after-school snack. You know, you go through your school day, and at the end of it, hopefully there's something waiting for you when you get home. This comes from a Reddit thread of people's favorite back-to-school snacks, and I'll name a few here. Little Debbie's Snack Cakes. Delicious.
0: Yes, the Cosmic Brownies. We used to send those to school with the kids.
1: What are Cosmic Brownies?
0: Oh, they're these little thick chocolate brownies with little different colored sprinkles on them.
1: Oh,
0: they look
1: okay.
0: Cosmic. Yeah.
1: Chocolate is always fantastic.
0: Chocolate works.
1: Fruit roll-ups.
0: Yeah, I never liked those.
1: Oh.
0: So we used to give those to the kids.
1: I still like fruit roll-ups. I don't eat them
0: but
1: very often.
0: But those are things that are convenient. I'm talking about the peanut butter on saltines, stuff that you get home.
1: Oh.
0: Now, let me ask you this.
1: Yeah.
0: When you got home, were there parents around?
1: No.
0: No.
1: Latch,
0: so that changes things.
1: Latch key all the way. So our back.
0: If your parents are home, you come home and you have an apple. You have a banana.
1: Nope.
0: Our back parents to school, aren't home.
1: Our back-to-school snack, my sisters and I would take a piece of foil and put cheddar cheese on it and put it under the broiler, and we would melt cheddar. We'd have like puddles of melted orange, super orange cheddar cheese. That was our big snack.
0: Did you eat that with a fork? Like, how did you?
1: No, you just eat it with your finger.
0: Wow.
1: Yeah. Who's using the, what like 7-year-old should be using the oven? We still lived.
0: But... See, when I was younger, I think my mother was always home, but around middle school, we used to go to my friend's house. His parents both worked.
1: Oh.
0: And we'd fire up the coffee pot.
1: Sure. You'd have coffee?
0: Oh, yeah. Yeah, we'd have coffee.
1: That's hilarious.
0: We'd make
1: How
0: toast.
1: Old are you?
0: Middle school. I'm in 7th grade.
1: So you're like 12 and super caffeinated?
0: Yeah. Oh, yeah.
1: Oh.
0: Yes. Well, I was super caffeinated. My dad on a luncheonette, I was drinking coffee.
1: I don't know if I'd recommend it, but the latchkey era, I think you miss out when you don't get some alone time, you know, after school.
0: Alone time is fun when you know nobody's looking. There's no cell phones. There's no cameras.
1: You can eat whatever you want.
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0: 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It is Jack and Nina starting your day today. And, you know, we've got all kinds of self-help, relationship trend is coming along to make yourself, make your relationship better.
1: The 777 rule is aimed at making your relationship or keeping your relationship from sort of going on autopilot. So the idea is, here, think about this, to plan a date night every 7 days.
0: Okay.
1: To do a special outing or an overnight somewhere.
0: Is it every, Dutch treat on that date night, by
1: well,
0: the way?
1: Well, we'll get to that. A special outing or an overnight stay every 7 weeks and an extended getaway, a vacation, I guess, every 7 months.
0: So twice a year. Wow.
1: Yeah, for dudes, that seems expensive, a date night every 7 days, perhaps, right? Does it?
0: Well, it doesn't have to be, let's go out and, you know, have hors d'oeuvres and drinks and all of that. You can just go somewhere and pick up French fries and dip them in.
1: You could go for a walk. You could go out and get ice cream. You could go to the park. Does it have to be a big deal expensive? No, they're just saying every 7 days, do something together. And then,
0: without something else around.
1: Without your kids, I suppose.
0: Yeah.
1: But maybe you have your kids. I mean, people have their kids. A special overnight every 7 weeks. That's kind of cool. You know, when you get a hotel room.
0: I think so.
1: Yeah.
0: I've always liked that.
1: You guys do that a lot. I feel like you and Tanya do that a fair amount because you're in the city.
0: And we're avoiding laundry.
1: Oh, is that what that is?
0: That drives that train.
1: You
0: know what I find that really works nicely? Mm. Our daughter has a dog. We take care of it. But every morning, she and I go around the block with the dog. So it's just us and the dog. And the dog is busy sniffing and doing its thing. And she and I are having a conversation.
1: You can like start the day with a little bit of...
0: Without... Oh my goodness, who left this on the counter? Oh my goodness, what's this?
1: This reminds me, I think we started during the pandemic. My husband and I had breakfast every morning. We were like, let's do it for a year. So every morning for a year, we sat down in the kitchen, not in the kitchen chairs.
0: That's a commitment, a year for breakfast.
1: Exactly. So every morning, you know, I would make my juice thing and he would do whatever he did. And we would sit there for 20 minutes. And then as soon as the year ended, the day after the year was over, he was like, I gotta go.
0: Are you serious? Did he have it in his calendar?
1: We kind of knew it was coming up, and he went upstairs, and that was the end of that.
0: There's a failed experiment.
1: We're still good, but it's amusing. It was like, he was like, I'm done with this game. That was it.
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0: All right. So we've got...
1: What do we got? We got music? Oh, we've got some tickets to give away in a little bit.
0: We do have
1: Have some tickets to give away. They're coming at 7:25. It's for Miles Smith at Summer Stage. So
0: yes.
1: Keep your ears open for that shortly.
0: Okay. I was wondering where the tickets were. You have the tickets over there.
1: Sorry about that.
0: That's okay. 106.7 Light FM. Good morning. Thanks for starting your day with us. Here's REM.

0: 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Good morning. It is Jack and Nina. Thanks for having us on. It's also Monday, which means it's back to work. And, you know, we always kid around. We have the 3 hours commercial free, which leads to lunchtime. But is there a lunchtime anymore?
1: People want lunches back.
0: I like lunch.
1: What's wrong with that? What's wrong with that? So, yeah, all these perks people get now with ping pong tables and games at the office, people would rather have a lunch. 85% of workers say they would rather have a lunch. I just happened to look up because I was curious, do they have to provide a lunch? In New York State, for every 6 hours you work, you're supposed to get a 30-minute lunch break unpaid.
0: Yeah.
1: Connecticut, every 7.5 hours, you're supposed to get a 30-minute lunch break. New Jersey, if you're over 18, you don't have to provide a lunch break at all. You could work someone all day.
0: You may not want to say that out loud.
1: Well, I mean,
0: it's there.
1: It's just useful to know. You don't have to provide your workers with any time off, unpaid or paid, during the day, which is kind of nuts.
0: So you could go 8 hours without without having any break.
1: Well, at least according to AI, when I just looked up, if you're over 18 in New Jersey, no paid lunch or unpaid lunch is required.
0: It's funny because some of the my daughter's working for Target right now, and they demand that you take 15 minutes now, and then you take a lunch, and then you take another 15 minutes later. You have to. You cannot.
1: She works in New York State.
0: Yeah.
1: Yeah. So that's 30 minutes. Well, she's getting that over, right? It's New York State is 30 minutes per 6 hours.
0: Even if she has a short shift, you gotta take that time off.
1: You can't do much with 15 minutes, though.
0: No, but you can just walk out to the car. You can.
1: You go to the bathroom. You have to shove some food in your face.
0: You don't have to do any. But no, they do get a lunch.
1: Uh huh.
0: 30 minutes never seemed like a long time to me.
1: No, I like an hour. Maybe that's what we should be talking. Give me an hour. Also,
0: I'll even clean up after myself if it's an hour.
1: Can you police what people do on the lunch hour? Like, I want a nap. Right? Like sometimes you just want a nap?
0: You're a big napper. I don't need a nap.
1: I would like, give me 15 minutes of sleeping at my desk, which I kind of did when I had my last job. But you know what I mean? Let me have 15 minutes without complaining about it. It's my time, right? That's my pick.
0: All right.
1: Naps.
0: Naps.
1: And lunch. It's like preschool.
0: Tell you what, you can have a nap when we start that 3 hour commercial for
1: Okay, I'll do that. That's fair.
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0: 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It is Jack and Nina. Good morning. Thank you for starting your day with us. Speaking of starting your day, what is the first thing when you wake up? Not necessarily when you're doing this thing, but normally when you first wake up, what's the first thing you think of?
1: The first thing I think of, where's the cat?
0: I don't want to step on it. Is that
1: exactly like you know, every once in a while you go down and there's a tail under your foot. Okay. Is my husband alive? And then I probably look at the phone.
0: Oh, then you're not alone there.
1: Yeah.
0: 56% of men, 48% of women think about their job and finances.
1: First thing in the morning?
0: First thing. Oof. Like, can I afford today?
1: Do I have enough money to get through today? Yikes.
0: Especially with 9-to-5 jobs.
1: Yeah.
0: That's not us.
1: Yeah.
0: Many people check their phone immediately.
1: I hate that.
0: Why do you check your phone? What are you looking for? Do you look for something? You just want to make sure.
1: Well, sometimes I'm looking for the weather.
0: All right. No, that's legit.
1: You know, we get a text overnight from family members who are in bizarre time zones. You know, sometimes you want to check and...
0: My son lives in North Carolina. I want to make sure everything's okay.
1: Yeah.
0: He didn't try to reach us overnight.
1: I actually, to be honest, I try not to linger on the phone. There's nothing worse I find when Mark and I are both in bed looking at the phone in the morning. I think this is a bad look. You know what I mean? Like, we should...
0: Yeah, but nobody else is looking. Just
1: yeah,
0: you guys.
1: But it's just not how I want to live my life, looking at the phone in the
0: but
1: morning.
0: It's so hard.
1: I'd rather have a conversation with somebody.
0: I agree.
1: Or
0: but
1: just
0: once you check the weather, to see if anybody's reached out to you, there's other things you can look at.
1: What do you mean?
0: Well, there's social media.
1: Oh, I'm not getting on social media in the first thing in the morning. That's a bad feeling. It just feels like something's wrong with your brain, doesn't it? Like,
0: thanks.
1: Do you?
0: Well, I just check to see if my friends are alive.
1: And then, that's fair. That's fair. Yeah, I have a morning routine. And it usually, hopefully, does not
0: involve...
1: It's
0: very quick on the... Well, I have to use my phone to turn on the light in the bedroom.
1: Really?
0: Yeah, I do.
1: Really?
0: Yeah, because it's in a weird spot and I have the app.
1: You can't just walk four
0: That's
1: feet
0: my
1: to the...
0: excuse. I can turn the light on. I can turn the light on in the living room, too.
1: With your phone?
0: With my phone,
1: I'm behind the times, man. I'm still walking over and doing the thing. I didn't know that existed.
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0: Hey, thanks so much for starting your day with us. Jack and Nina, 106.7 Light FM. Thanks for having us on today. It's nobody thinks of it as wedding season, but it is. I think September, October are months number two, number three. June's still number one, but it's wedding season.
1: It's wedding season. Make it easy on yourself.
0: Yeah.
1: Most people do not want the wedding favors. This is a new thread from Reddit, which I happen to agree with. If you make your doodads, 149 of them are going to end in the trash of 150, right?
0: If you want your doodads for your wedding, and make them. Have them.
1: I think, actually, that the ones that are consumables are probably the best choice. Like, you give out little chocolates, or you give out something you could eat or drink. But if you're giving out, like, goldfish in a bowl, like, that's not a great idea. Or...
0: Does somebody do that?
1: Somebody.
0: I have never
1: On taken... this Reddit thread, somebody said the worst wedding favor they've ever seen was goldfish in bowls. That's dark. For the goldfish, it's not gonna end
0: I'm
1: well.
0: At a wedding? Oh my goodness, gosh!
1: Yeah. Now I have to take care of a fish. Yeah.
0: Lottery scratchers is kind of.
1: Scratchers are pretty good.
0: What if you won really big? Would you hide it and just go home?
1: Well, that's an interesting one. What if you won, like, say, $1 million or something off a scratch off,
0: or even 10 grand, and you're sitting at the table?
1: Do you tell anybody?
0: And you got a cheap gift?
1: Do you just stick it in your pocket, right, and walk away?
0: I'm walking away.
1: Oh, that's amazing.
0: I am walking away.
1: Yeah.
0: I came across not that long ago and I guess my parents or somebody had saved it, a book of matches. From my grandparents' wedding.
1: Wow.
0: And that, you know, I'm keeping. I took the matches out because I didn't want the house to burn down.
1: Oh.
0: But there it is.
1: The matches are probably dead.
0: Yeah,
1: at this point.
0: Much.
1: Yeah,
0: and,
1: yeah.
0: And, yeah.
1: Yeah, little things you could use. Like, a pen is not romantic, but something I could actually use, whatever that might be.
0: I was in somebody's wedding. They gave me a lighter, which...
1: These are old weddings, man. Lighters and matches. It's from another time.
0: Yeah, we were all smoking back then.
1: Did they give you an ashtray to put it in? It'd be fantastic. Yeah, things that you have to take care of. Don't give me a job and a knickknack is not my thing. And honestly, I think this is great advice. Like, you spend so much on your wedding anyway.
0: Yeah.
1: Why do we need another thing that you got to deal with?
0: Well, I think after a couple of marriages, we forgot the stuff. We decided
1: not everybody has the same experience as you do with other weddings.
0: But you didn't
1: too.
0: Have a big wedding, so you did.
1: No, our wedding was 10 people, so we didn't do any of that stuff.
0: You didn't give anybody anything?
1: Nobody got nothing. Yeah, at the end of the night, we had.
0: I got the joy of watching.
1: We had White Castle at the end of the evening. I mean, that's.
0: You had what?
1: I had White Castle.
0: Wow.
1: Yeah, we went to the Central Park to see the gates. This is when the gates was up, so it was a long time ago. We went and had lunch downtown, and then we went back home, and it was Oscar night, so we all sat in the living room and watched the Oscars and had White Castle.
0: I went to a wedding where they served White Castle.
1: Sure, do it.
0: I didn't know that was a thing.
1: It can be if you want it to be. Right. Make it your thing.
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20: 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You may remember me from my previous podcast, Anything for Selena or My Divo. On my new podcast, Muy Excited, we're unpacking pop culture stories from the present and the past. Do you ever wonder why some of us yearn for Shakira's black hair to make a comeback or want to learn the lore about the power couple of my dreams?

0: George, Holland, the disabled vehicle is cleared, and the Lincoln, by the way, also fine. About 20 minutes inbound now. You do have to watch for the Henry Hudson Parkway northbound, though. An accident at 158th Street in the right lane.
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0: Good morning, everyone. At least 7 people have been killed in heavy rain and record flooding in Indiana. Tropical storm Lala is losing a bit of strength as it moves westward away from the main Hawaiian islands. Some areas of the Big Island received nearly 3 feet of rain. The memorandum of understanding that was supposed to help find a way to end the U.S.-Iran war expires today. And actress Hayden Panettiere has died. The 36-year-old was best known for roles on shows like Heroes and Nashville. A cause of death has not been disclosed. She leaves behind an 11-year-old daughter. The Yankees beat the Blue Jays 4-3 in 10 innings. The Mets also won 4-3, beating the Nationals. And Mariska Hargitay, star of Law & Order SVU, is a diehard Knicks fan, and she has become friends with Jalen Brunson, and she says, yes, he will appear on the show. They're trying to work something out. I don't know how he's going to fit in the story. He's going to be a victim or a hero. But yeah, Jalen Brunson.
3: Basketball or just some
0: guy? Is he going to have some tip on the street? Like, how's that going to go? Anyway, they're working on an SVU storyline with Jalen Brunson. Good for them.
3: All right. And yeah, we've got 3 hours commercial free coming up around 8:20 this morning. So we'll get that started. Thanks for having us on 106.7 Light FM.

0: 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Jack and Nina, good morning. It's back to school still. I mean, parents are thinking about it. Kids are avoiding it.
1: Yeah. I didn't mind back to school season because you could get cool folders and stuff. I liked going to the store and buying like the, you know, I have a blue folder this year. I don't know.
0: Yeah, that wore out after the
1: Did
0: first
1: it?
0: Week.
1: Oh.
0: Then you had homework.
1: Well, things you do need to buy and things you don't need to buy. We're going to cover that really quick.
0: Okay.
1: Kids need pencils. And by the way, this is
0: pencils
1: interesting.
0: Still?
1: Teachers love one brand above all others, according to this, Ticonderoga. They say they make the darkest marks and have the best erasers.
0: Ticonderoga pencils?
1: Ticonderoga brand pencils. You know when you have a great pencil?
0: I only knew it was number two. Oh, yeah.
1: You know, like it doesn't break when you sharpen it.
0: Yeah, and it writes nicely.
1: Yeah,
0: it feels
1: I
0: good
1: like
0: it.
1: The there's pencil people in the world. I like good pencils.
0: I think there's young folks out there going, what?
1: What?
0: The
1: Maybe
0: hell?
1: For math, you still need pencils, right?
0: I guess.
1: To erase your mistakes? You can't do it in pen. You can't do math in

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1: Always love good stuff from there.
0: National I Love My Feet Day. Okay. Baby Boomers Appreciation Day.
1: Okay.
0: Hug your parents.
1: Yep.
0: And Black Cat Appreciation Day.
1: Oh, we have Millie. But Millie's kind of tubby, so she doesn't like her picture taken. So I can't post her on social media.
0: Aw, she's shy.
1: She is.

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1: It is a gray, cloudy, rainy morning. When's it end?
0: Going to clear up later today with sunshine in 84, warming up 86 Tuesday, 88 Wednesday. Mm-hmm.

0: 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Back to school season is started. I was looking forward to the holidays, but...
1: But after school snacks, you can look forward to those. And so many of them on this list from Reddit involve cheese. String cheese, cheese quesadilla, cheese on crackers.
0: We look for donuts and Drake's snacks and Hostess candies and stuff.
1: Sugar yourself up,
0: oh,
1: why don't
0: absolutely.
1: You?
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1: Yes, we'd like to send you there, too. All you got to do is listen for the keyword, and I'm going to give you a hint. It's coming up in a couple of songs. So Vegas, you and a friend, $1,000 spending money. And here's Teddy Swims.

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1: 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Also,
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Good morning. I'm Helen Little. It is a brand new day today. That's a great thing because we know there's never been a day like today and there's never going to be another one like today. And it's unique. And guess what? We get to make whatever we want of today. So let's make it great and do that together.

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We've got a better variety for your workday. I'm Helen Little. I hope you had a great weekend, and I'm so glad to be back here with you on a Monday, helping you ease the workday with some great songs.

0: Hathaway with What Is Love on 106.7 Light FM. Good morning. I'm Helen Little. I hope you're having a fantastic start to your day. So how was your weekend? What did you guys end up doing? So we had a really nice weekend. Ended up in Asbury Park for a good portion of it, which is one of my favorite places. I love Asbury Park. And we went down there because my husband, George, he's an artist, and he was a part of an art show opening at a gallery called Over the Moon. It was packed. There were so many people there. It was great art on the walls, an incredible vibe, a welcoming community. We had such a good time, and we just kind of hung out and walked around town. Didn't make it down to the beach. We're going to do that another day. But we did walk around, get some ice cream, and meet people in the streets. It was a blast. So if you haven't been down there in a long time, it is really beautiful and, you know, might be something you want to check out.
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So there's a reboot of the show A Different World, and Brandy has lent her vocals to the title track for this show. Here she is with Monica and The Boy Is Mine.

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Good afternoon. I'm Helen Little. I was saddened to hear about the passing of actress Hayden Panettiere. She was 36 years old. I remembered her first seeing her in the Return of the Titans, something like that. And she was a little girl in that. Such an incredible actress and such sad.

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Hi, it's Helen Little. I know sometimes Monday will just be Mondaying, but today we're going to do our part to make it better with some great songs for you, like this one from Surf Mesa and Emily.

0: Whitney Houston on 106.7 Light FM with variety from the 80s through today. Good afternoon. I'm Helen Little. So here's something that's happening in France that I'd be willing to bet that we'd like to see happen here. This is the best. They have made unsolicited telemarketing calls illegal. How many of those do you get a day? I mean, the texts are one thing, but the calls, it's crazy. So they have a new law protecting consumers from intrusive sales pitches and shielding vulnerable people from fraudulent practices. And individuals who make illegal calls can be fined up to $87,000 per call. And companies can face fines of up to $435,000 per call. I bet that would slow things down from, people making these calls. Please, can we get that law?
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So a lot of her fans are thinking about heading to London next month for her birthday because her husband has scheduled a concert on that day, which means that she's probably going to be working too. 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

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Good afternoon. I'm Helen Little. 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
1: Oh, it's beautiful. But wait a minute, isn't this...
0: Yeah, yes it is.
1: But I thought the old lady dropped it into the ocean in the air.
0: Well, baby, I went down and got it for you.

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I'm Helen Little. So I had a good time watching some preseason football over the weekend. And of course, we're already gearing up for the next week, which the Jets will be playing on Friday. And looks like the Giants will be playing.

0: 106.7 Light FM, a better variety for your workday. Good afternoon. I'm Helen Little. You know those rare times when you go somewhere and you buy something, you pay cash, and they give you change back? Rarely do they ever give you pennies because they don't have any more pennies because they stopped, you know, making pennies. And now it looks like nickels are the next target. Ooh. The U.S. Mint is no longer producing pennies because they're too expensive to make, and now they're studying whether they should just get rid of nickels, too. It costs about 13 cents to produce a single nickel, which is weird when you think about a nickel is only worth 5 cents and it takes 13, and that's why they're doing these things. Well, you know what that means also. Dimes, you better watch it.
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Good afternoon. I'm Helen Little. So where were some of your favorite celebrities over the weekend? At the wedding of New York Knicks, Karl-Anthony Towns and Jordan Woods, that got married

0: Yo, man.
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0: Open up, man.
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0: My girl just caught me.
1: You made her catch you?
0: I don't know how I let this happen.
1: But who?
0: The girl next door, you know?
1: Nah.
0: I don't know what to do.
1: Said it wasn't you.
0: All right.

0: Boys to Men, 106.7 Light FM, more variety for your workday. And maybe check out a movie this weekend. You may be thinking about checking out a movie sometime this week. Spider-Man Brand New Day still swinging its way to millions at the box office. The fourth film in the Tom Holland-led franchise in its third weekend in theaters secured first place at the box office once again. Over $2 billion made worldwide. Meanwhile, Christopher Nolan's The Odyssey finished second, pushing its total haul close to $1.3 billion. The End of Oak Street finished third, while fourth went to Paw Patrol, the Dino movie, rounding out the top five, Cat's Eye, Wild Hearts. I'm Jonathan Clark. Hope you're having a great start to your work week on this Monday afternoon. Pretty nice outside. Very humid, though. We're coming right back with more variety from the 80s and 90s through today, next.
1: All right, class, tell me about your weekend. 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

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Did you ever see the biopic Michael in the theaters? Well, now you don't have to go to the theaters to see it. It's streaming on Stars. I checked it out the other day. It's pretty good. It goes all the way up to the

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0: One of Jersey's finest, Whitney Houston, here on 106.7 Light FM. And we love these stupid criminal stories, right? Well, this one involves a kitten, but there's a happy ending. A kitten who became an unwitting accomplice in a bungled bank robbery has landed on her feet with a loving new family. The panda-colored cat, now named Magnolia, went viral last month after a man used her in an attempted heist in Maryland. And this is on July 13th. Security video shows the man walked into a Pet Supplies Plus, grabbed a three-month-old kitten from the adoption area, then ran straight to a PNC bank in the same shopping center. Witnesses said he walked up to a bank employee, asked them to hold the kitten, and then handed the teller a note demanding cash. He clearly cased the pet store better than the bank, since Prince George's County Police quickly arrested him. Store employees said he had been coming in almost daily for weeks, always heading straight for the kitten. After the story made international news, the rescue group Beltsville Community Cats received 21 adoption applications, and Magnolia has now been adopted by two loving parents and has another kitten to play with. One rescue volunteer laughed that some people called Magnolia the mastermind of the attempted crime, while others insisted she was innocent. But can anything that cute be totally innocent? You never know. I'm Jonathan Clark. Hope you're having a great Monday afternoon. More variety from the 80s and 90s through today. Next here on Light Up.
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2: 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My brother wants to explore some caves, so we drove up several steep hills, and then we...
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Tide FM, New York's number one for variety. You know, we had Taylor Swift in there with Ophelia in that set. And Taylor Swift and Travis Kelce have an eventful couple of years ahead, according to a famed psychic who predicts they'll welcome a baby, then head for a divorce. In an interview with Celebrity Cheat Sheet, Deborah Graham said, "She is with her soulmate. I absolutely do see a baby in their future, absolutely without a doubt." It's not all good news for the couple, though. The seer went on to say that a soulmate is not always a twin flame or the person who is the other half of your soul. That leaves room for the relationship to eventually run its natural course, despite the profound connection they currently share. Graham concluded, "Do I think that this is going to be their only marriage?

0: The latest from Teddy Swims here on 106.7 Light FM, New York's number one for variety. Well, construction workers in Belgium, they got the surprise of their lives when they uncovered a hidden treasure worth more than $10 million during a renovation. The crew was installing a sewer system at a former brewery about 40-minute drive from Brussels when they found dozens of gold bars and hundreds of coins stashed inside a wooden chest behind a wall. An 18-year-old student worker named Kobe said their first reaction was disbelief since they obviously didn't expect to find gold. The site manager with 33 years in construction said it was a first for him. Police are now holding the loot while they investigate who it belongs to. A historian speculated it may have belonged to a local brewer family. Under Belgian law, the rightful owner has 5 years to claim the fortune. This is Jonathan Clark. Hope you're having a great Monday so far. More variety from the 80s and 90s through today.
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